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That's how you feel? 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

That's how I feel, right? 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

WJTT. 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

0: 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That is 642-WJTT. So when you hear Cardi B songs, look, that's when you need to hit us up so you can win your, so that you can win your two pair of tickets to go see your girl Cardi. 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

Come view the style of the unibrowed unibomber who maneuvered through the drama with the suit of armor. 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

0: Because my girl, Napiri the Nubian, God is about to come right through and get you right together with that good old Quiet Storm. Catch you with me again going down tomorrow, same time, just a different day. 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
1: 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It's Captain Damian Vincent with the Chattanooga Fire Department, and I want to invite you out to the Summer Outreach Safety Festival. 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

Hey Chattanooga, it's your girl Napier, the Nubian Goddess. It's Sunday night, y'all. It's been a weekend, so let's wind down. 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

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We are just getting started in the 10 o'clock hour right here with your girl Napira, the Nubian Goddess, with your favorite R&B jams to help you wind down this Sunday night. 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

Power 94 WJTT, hanging out with your girl Napira, the Nubian goddess, inside the Quiet Storm on this Sunday night. Chattanooga, we are shining a spotlight on this year's community stars. 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More music coming up. 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

Cardinal 4 WJTT. We're winding down this Sunday night, shaking off the weekend and getting ready for the new week. Keep it locked. I got more music coming up in this R&B mix. 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

0: 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We're getting into the last hour of the night on this Sunday night. Inside the Quiet Storm, it's your girl Napira, the Nubian Goddess, and I got more music coming up in this new hour. 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

0: Chattanooga, you've been hanging out with your girl Napira, the Nubian Goddess, inside the Quiet Storm on this Sunday night, but it's time for me to hang it on up and go relax myself, all right? You guys enjoy this new week coming up. Do something exciting. Hug a loved one. Do something for someone else. Just make sure this week is a great week, okay? Enjoy yourself, be blessed, and until next time, peace.
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0: In honor of Mother's Day, people are now suspecting because of that video that she had her baby. She is seen from the neck up, rocking in a chair. 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
0: 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And Lotto, the baby's here.
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0: 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Tyler Okoma here, also known as Tyler the Creator.
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see all this motion I'm having. 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Bitch says he up, you know how I ride. 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

Don't you know the trust is important? Ever heard of that? Is it born to you? Was a good time really born to you? You'll be young and should night. Always trying to find you a bully or a lover. Are you my man or my big brother? 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You make it hard to understand.

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I got you what's going on in entertainment news. 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
1: Ring, ring. Who the f*** is that? It's a 9-1-0 number, so you know it. Set.

Come view the style of the unibrowed unibomber who maneuvered through the drama with the suit of armor. Moving calmer than the Buddha ducking funeral parlors. 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

0: Young Jock in the Streets Morning Takeover. Got my girl Dree Taylor holding things down for Miss Shot Nigga today.
1: Congrats to Lotto. She had her first annual Big Mama Day celebration in honor of Mother's Day. 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
1: 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I'll make my way to the cat. Yeah, she won't love, nigga.
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1: 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This is a public health reminder that increasing temperatures are not only uncomfortable, but dangerous. 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A broad-spectrum SPF 30 should be applied and reapplied every 2 hours. This is true for all skin tones. 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Always wear a seatbelt when traveling in a vehicle. Never swim alone. 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

0: day in kindergarten. 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
1: Yes, this is a true village celebration, looking out for everyone from cradle to retirement and beyond. 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

0: It's a new year, but it's the same midday show with me, Ash Nicole, hanging out with you Monday through Friday through 10 a.m. to 3 p.m. Make sure you come and hang out with me. I got you what's going on in entertainment news. And, you know, at 2 o'clock every day, I'm asking the city some questions that need some answers right here on Fallon.
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Moving calmer than the Buddha ducking funeral parlors. First the hooting, hollering, and then the shooting startup. 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

0: 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Damn.
1: Young Jock in the Streets Morning Takeover. 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
2: Congrats to Lotto. She had her first annual Big Mama Day celebration in honor of Mother's Day. 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
1: 69 degrees under clear skies. Taking our first look at traffic this morning. Authorities are on the scene of an incident. Highway 58 near Harrison-Ultzewall Road. Otherwise, not too bad. Checking out the interstates and highways. Everything flowing smoothly. 75 north and south coming into town. Looking good. 24 both in the ridge cut and on through the city. And everything's still moving well. Highways 27 and 153. In the Tennessee American Water Traffic Center, I'm Gary Poole.
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What's going on? 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I'm from New York, and two things for sure, every morning I'm a smoke and listen to Young Jock and the Streets Morning Takeover. 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
8: Starting off your Monday morning with clear skies, already 69 degrees, and authorities are working an incident, Highway 58 near Harrison-Ultawa Road. Otherwise, not too bad. Checking out the interstates and highways, everything looking good, 75 north and south. Moving well, 24 east and west through the city, and we're not seeing any issues at the moment on either Highways 27 or 153. In the Tennessee American Water Traffic Center, I'm Gary Poole.
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0: 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I am Drew Taylor. Keep it locked to your jock and the streets morning takeoffer.
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1: Yeah.
0: Came about to know it, ain't see it. All that other shit dropping, you can keep it. You know, baby, make the bad bitch. Pop that, throw that up. Turn around against the freak, nigga.
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0: 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Hands up in the M, playing defense.
1: Yeah.
0: A couple years straight, nigga. Thought that was it. Ain't no fool. Wait, no, I brought back a hit. I had took her with me. We both spent a little time. She got hers, I got mine. Then I brought back his beer. They flip, nigga. Blame me, I brought back a chain and some money, a purse. I just brought back some dude. Cut a hoe off, I was feeling it.
1: Yep.
0: Take him back over.

0: Hey, what's up? It's your girl, Glorilla, a.k.a. Big Glow, and I'm with my folks, Young Jock, in the Streets Morning Takeover. Let's go.
1: All right, good morning, good morning. You're waking up with Young Jock and the Streets Morning Takeover. Coming up inside the global headlines this morning, we got to talk about the growing concerns surrounding Ebola cases overseas. Yes, it's definitely getting out of hand. We're going to talk about it and why health officials are paying close attention right now. We'll break down exactly what's going on and why people are talking about it this morning.
2: Ebola is spreading concern once again across Africa, and U.S. health officials are now stepping in. The CDC says that it's updating the public on outbreaks in Uganda and the Democratic Republic of Congo, coordinating with local partners to stop further spread and sending more support. The CDC says that there is no risk to Americans right now, but it would not say whether anyone here has been infected. The agency has activated its emergency response center for the outbreak.
1: Shout it, shout it. With another crazy report, man. You don't want to miss it. You already know what it is, man. So make sure you stick around because it's going to get crazy this morning. More with Young Jock and the Streets Morning Takeover.

0: It's the craziest story you'll hear all morning. The crazy report is on right now.
1: Shawty, run it down.
2: Yeah, run it down is what we about to do, y'all. We got to run down these scientists.
3: Why do we got to run down these scientists?
2: Because they put out these false reports. Yes, they say people eat more.
1: Shawty, run it down.
2: Yeah, run it down is what we about to do, y'all. We got to run down these scientists.
3: Why do we got to run down these scientists?
2: Because they put out these false reports. Yes, they say people eat more.

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4: 69 degrees under clear skies. Checking out the interstates and highways. Everything's still moving well. 75 north and southbound for your early morning commute. Not seeing any issues. 24 in the ridge cut or on through the city. And we're currently looking at a speed limit ride on both highways 27 and 153. In the Tennessee American Water Traffic Center, I'm Gary Poole.
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1: Hey, good morning, man. It's your partner, Young Dro, right here, man. Every day from 6 to 10 a.m., we listen to the best damn morning show. It's Young Jock in the Street Morning Takeover. 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
2: Good morning. You're waking up with Young Jock in the Streets Morning Takeover. Got the gang in the building, been in the building. Dre Taylor holding things down for me. Shout out, nigga. Shout out, shout out. You know what it is. We got to get right into it. Now, this next story right here has a lot of people talking because authorities are warning folks after several people were reportedly trampled and shoved over this luxury Swatch AP collab.
3: A frenzy over a $400 watch is forcing Swatch to close some of its stores, including the store at the Topanga Westfield Mall. Fans lined up for days ahead of the drop of the Royal Pop Pocket watch. It's a collaboration with another luxury watchmaker.
4: That's why I told y'all to move. I told y'all to move. Look at that.
3: And that closure came after scenes like this in New York this morning, where chaotic crowds lined up. Police also had to intervene in other cities. A mall opening in Pennsylvania was delayed by 2 hours. The colorful pop art-inspired watches sell between $400 and $420.
2: This chaos didn't just happen in Atlanta. It's been taking place all over the United States, only to find out that these watches are no longer even a limited edition. Yeah, y'all gotta quit playing, man. People are talking about our voter rights out here. Y'all going crazy over a plastic watch that's not even a limited edition. We're going to pray about it. But you know what? My girl, Dre Taylor, definitely standing by with the word on the streets. Coming up next, you know what it is, man.
5: Coming up in Word on the Streets News, K. Michelle says people are plotting and scheming on her. Usher is still going to court. And Spotify and Drake made a mistake. All that and more coming up. Word on the Streets News.
2: Yeah, it's Young Jock in the Streets Morning to take over. It's time to get into sports in the streets with DJ Swin.
6: Last night, it was game 7 of the Eastern Conference semifinals. The Cleveland Cavaliers took off in the beginning and never looked back, winning 125-94 over the Detroit Pistons.
7: A blowout game 7 win in Detroit.
6: And now the Eastern Conference Finals is set. The Cleveland Cavaliers versus the New York Knicks. Game 1 will kick off Tuesday. Now, as far as tonight is concerned, the Western Conference Finals begins. The reigning defending champions, the Oklahoma City Thunder, are taking on Wembanyama, the Alien, and the San Antonio Spurs with Game 1. Make sure you're watching at 8:30 p.m. Eastern Standard Time. All right, Angel Reese, a lot of people are happy to have you in the ATL, and they're going to be even more happier when the W's are stacking up. Angel, we not going 1-for-8 with 8 turnovers. No more this season. Hell of a game yesterday. The Las Vegas Ace with Aja Wilson. I'm talking about the Kobe Bryant of today's WNBA. Her team defeated the Atlanta Dream 85-84. That could have been anybody ball game. Angel Reese and the Atlanta Dream showed the WNBA and showed the city of Atlanta they can win. I'm DJ Swin. I'm your DJ with the $1 million smile. Go Dawgs.
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15: Mostly clear skies, 69 degrees, and still looking really good for your early morning commute. Only thing of interest, keep your eyes peeled for disabled vehicle. 24 eastbound, just past Germantown Road there in the ridge cut. Otherwise, everything still moving well, 24 east and west through the city. Not seeing any issues, 75 north or south coming into town. And we're still looking at a speed limit ride on both highways, 27 and 153. In the Tennessee American Water Traffic Center, I'm Gary Poole.
16: If your car breaks down on the side of the road, ask for the teddy bear. 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
16: Hi, I'm Jody Emanuel, nurse navigator with the City of Chattanooga Office of Community Health. The longer days and warmer weather says summer is drawing near. This is a public health reminder that increasing temperatures are not only uncomfortable, but dangerous. 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

0: Good morning, gang. It's your favorite cousin, Young Jock in the Streets. Morning takeover. Got my girl Dree Taylor sitting in for Miss Shanika. What up, Dree?
1: Starting with Real Housewives of Atlanta. So last night, the girls are still in Dallas. At breakfast, K. Michelle looks a little disheveled. The group asks her what's wrong. She starts crying, and she says that someone is plotting and scheming against her.
2: I know exactly the whole plot.
3: What's the plot?
2: Nobody got to be plotting against me, smiling in my face.
4: Is there anything we can do? Who is it?
3: Who's plotting?
2: You know who you are.
3: Everyone is trying to figure out what's going on. What the is happening to where you have to come to breakfast crying? That girl, eat.
1: I was so confused watching that episode. I didn't understand what the plot was, what the scheme was, who was after it. And I didn't understand why she didn't tell Portia or Drew in their face what was going on. But whatever. I guess Portia can agree with me because watching the show, tweeting live, K. Michelle and Portia got into it. K. Michelle tweeted, "Don't sit in my face and play like you don't know what I'm talking about. You want a reaction? You can have it. Say it to my face or be quiet, coward." And Portia retweeted and said, "Who is a coward? I would define a coward as a person tweeting from the same house two doors down from me. Next time, let's do our job and bring it to the front door real time." That's how it's done in RHOA. Then K. Michelle came back and said, "No different than you being two doors down from me, effing on my ex, sitting in my face like you a girl's girl while telling him my business, you damn bimbo." I hope the ex ain't R. Kelly. Anyways, I'm actually loving this season of Housewives so far. The girls are clocking in. So anyway, moving on. Drake, he dropped 3 albums Friday and had the world shaking a little bit, but there were some mistakes along the way. Spotify made a mistake on Drake's Make Them Cry, saying it was the most streamed song in a day on their platform in 2026. Then they came back and said streams from 2 different album tracks were mistakenly combined and it wasn't true. So it has people in the uproar thinking that Spotify is faking numbers. Oh no. Either or, I mean, I still am not crazy about all 3 of Drake's albums, but it's something in there in each album that I can get with. I can't lie. And finally, Usher pushes forward with a $700,000 lawsuit naming Brian Michael Cox, despite the producer claiming their 27-year friendship was fully intact. According to a recent ruling in Fulton County Court, the singer successfully convinced the judge to allow the lawsuit to move forward after Brian Michael Cox and his associates attempted to have the case dismissed. Now, the dispute stems from plans for Homage ATL, a proposed Atlanta restaurant tied to Brian Michael Cox, songwriter Keith Thomas, and businessman Charles Hughes. Usher alleges that he declined an offer to become a partner in the business, but agreed to loan the group $1.7 million towards a Buckhead property purchase. While $1 million was eventually returned, the Grammy winner claims $700,000 remains unaccounted for. Judge Craig sided with Usher at this stage. Now, however, the legal dispute appears far from over as the trial case heads towards discovery and a potential trial. I gotta go to that trial. Ever since I went to the Beyonce trial, I swear I'm an investigative journalist. So I would have to go see that in person because that's absolutely crazy. Give Usher that money. $700,000 gone missing to a restaurant that's not even here. Yeah. Allegedly. I don't know. I wasn't there. But that's the word on the streets news with me, Dree Taylor, filling in for Miss Shanika.
0: Hey, don't go anywhere. Hey, we got a whole interesting trending topic coming up next, man. You don't want to miss it. Keep it locked. Young Jock in the Streets Morning Takeover.

0: Morning, hopefully we're the first thing on your mind this morning, man. Thank you for waking up with us, Young Jack in the Streets Morning Takeover. Y'all know how I am when I see these posts and I be putting them in our group, you know, just to see what y'all opinions are. We do that all the time. And this particular one really just sat out. It stood out to me because on this podcast, they're having this conversation about sleepovers. And, you know, the guy, he's very much against it. I want you to listen to this, man. And I want to just, you know, kind of hear what our listeners think.
1: I don't even let my daughter do sleepovers. Just family sleepovers. Okay. It's so scary, but I used to be gone.
2: Listen.
1: At my friend's house. No,
2: offense to any other parent or anything out here, but I just don't know y'all like that. I don't know how you run your household. I don't know what's
1: going on. You don't know anything.
2: Some people be having guns in their house.
1: Jeez. Yeah.
2: A lot of stuff that you don't think about, right?
1: And you don't know what the kids are doing.
2: Come on.
0: All right, so after hearing that, you know, I'm very vocal about it. My kids, by day, I be like, what's happening? I'm looking at them right now. What up? I'm stopping because when they come in to ask me, I know they're going to put me in a position where I either got to say yes or no. This is how I go. And I'm already prepared. My face is already saying no. Any BS. When you come, let me talk about sleepovers, I'm not with it.
3: Nah.
0: Because they made some very valid points in this clip. You don't know how people run their household, man. You don't know it's the little cousin who come over there who he a little older than kids, but he's just a little younger than the parents. So he kind of like a big brother and a little brother at the same time.
3: Yeah, but
0: can't trust it.
3: A little bit too big for my kids.
0: Yeah.
3: I get it, man, because I was that little kid.
0: If I don't know your parents like that, you cannot come to my house.
3: Oh, no. No.
0: All right, we got to go to the parents out there. Now, I know your kids can get on your damn nerves. You be needing a break, all that right there. 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Are you allowing your kids to go to sleepovers? 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We want to hear about it. Because guess what? I know they get on your nerve, but sometimes you do not need to let them out your sight. 1-844-986-4562. Call us up right now. Phone lines are waiting for you. 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

0: Hey, good morning. It's your boy OJ the Jew Man. Every day we listen to the best damn morning show. Gotta stay tapped in to the number one morning show in the city, cuz. It's Young Jock and the Street Morning Takeover. Let's get it. Hey.
1: All right, so if you're just tuning in, man, this morning is trending topic. We're talking about sleepovers. We're gonna get right to it, man. Parents, are you letting your kids do these sleepovers?
2: I don't even let my daughter do sleepovers, just family sleepovers. Okay. It's so scary, but I used to be gone.
3: Listen,
2: at my friend's house. No,
3: offense to any other parent or anything out here, but I just don't know y'all like that. I don't know how you run your household. I don't know what's
2: you don't know anything.
3: Some people be having guns in their house.
2: Jeez. Yeah.
3: A lot of stuff that you don't think about, right?
2: And you don't know what the kids are doing.
3: Come on.
1: I mean, you know, it's hard enough to let them out your sight for just a few minutes. Imagine them sleeping at somebody's house. You don't know what go on through them 8 hours at night, overnight. All right, we're going to these phone lines. I want to hit your thoughts on it. Young Jock in the Streets Morning Takeover. Sleepovers or no?
4: Jay, good morning. It varies on who the child is. Like Jock said, I got to know that person's parent. I had several conversations, meetups, and all of that because my daughter stay having a new friend every other week and want to go to their house.
5: My name's Sylvia. Oh, no, no, no. You can't trust people. I mean, everybody ain't right. You got some people having family secrets, you know. Some people pedophiles. You got all these industry people coming now. Oh, no, nah, you can't trust me.
6: Good morning. This is D from Columbia. Now, I never go to sleepovers, but I carefully analyze the situation. I talk to parents, and I make sure it's not any older boys. And then on top of that, it be your family that do the super shit.
7: Man, this Junior, man, what's going on? Hey, man, this gonna sound so sexist, right? And usually most parents would what? Let the boy, because he could defend himself. So it's like, yeah, my boy, he probably can go over to sleepover. But I'm the opposite. If my son don't sleep over with nobody, you know, except for his cousins or people that, you know, I know. But if my son would have had me to go to some sleepover, I'd be like, well, who house? But my daughter can ask me, and I'd be like, well, okay, go ahead.
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11: Starting off your Monday morning with clear skies, 68 degrees, and we're seeing some early congestion. Highway 58 at Ferdinand Peach Way and Ultewall-Ringgold Road there at East Brainerd Road. Also starting to see slowing 153 southbound there alongside Northgate Mall. Also keep your eyes peeled for a pair of disabled vehicles, 75 southbound near Volkswagen Drive and 24 eastbound just past Germantown Road there in the Ridge Cut. Good news is we just checked in with Hamilton County Dispatch. No incidents or accidents affecting traffic at the moment. In the Tennessee American Water Traffic Center, I'm Gary Poole.
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11: Mostly sunny, warm, high of 89 today. Slight chance of showers later on this afternoon. Partly cloudy tonight, low around 67, and a mix of sunny clouds tomorrow, high back near 89.
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1: Good morning, Young Jock and the Streets Morning Takeover. If you got a dilemma, they got a dilemma, which means we got a dilemma. It's The Date Dilemma. Who's on the line this morning?
2: Good morning. My name is Diamond. So I just need some advice because maybe I'm tripping and maybe I'm bugging out. But my baby father, he's slightly older than me, but very mature, and we have a 9-year-old daughter together. Uh-huh. We've been raising this 9-year-old daughter together, and we typically agree on how she should be brought up and, you know, the morals that we would want her to have, but we're reaching a disagreement right now because she wants to become a basketball player. There's a recreation center that she visits all the time, and she wants to join. We typically agree on how she should be brought up and, you know, the morals that we would want her to have, but we're reaching a disagreement right now because she wants to become a basketball player. There's a recreation center that she visits all the time, and she wants to join the basketball team because she sees a lot of her friends. They're on the team.

0: female basketball player and becoming homosexual.
1: Now you know. Stop playing.
2: So have you researched the history of like women's basketball? Do you have a favorite player or anybody that you follow?
0: I do, and I have, but she's only 9 years old.
2: I understand that.
1: We get it. It scares some people, man, because we don't know what be going on in the locker rooms. These kids impressionable. She 9 years old. These little girls in middle school, they lit. So I get it. So,
0: but that can happen in a gym locker room, honestly.
1: Yeah, that's what I'm saying. That's what I'm saying. So let me ask you a question. So he's a little older than you, so I can see that. I can see what that is. What's his name?
0: His name is Melvin.
1: Melvin. Yeah, I know he's older than you. All right, put your phone on mute. We'll try to get Melvin on the phone and see what he wants to do.
2: All the bills, too.
0: Thank you.
2: Old school living.
1: So what you think? Why he is so
2: you
1: like
2: you never
1: that.
2: Know, and that's why you're supposed to pray over your kids every day and hope, you know, they make the right decisions or the best decisions for themselves.
3: Hello.
1: Hey, good morning. May I speak with Melvin, please?
3: Yes, speaking.
1: Hey, how you doing, Melvin? I didn't mean to ring your phone so long. I know you're probably trying to figure who you're on the phone with, so I'm going to tell you. It's Young Jock, Miss Shanika, Shouter Shouter with Young Jock in the Streets Morning. Take over. Do you have a few minutes to talk, brother?
3: Sure.
1: Well, let me tell you what's going on. We got a segment on the show. It's called The Day Dilemma. We talked to your lady, Diamond. You familiar with Diamond?
3: Yes.
1: Okay.
2: What's
3: going on?
1: What's going on with y'all daughter? Something about basketball. You don't want to sign up for basketball. Any particular reason why you don't want to sign up for basketball?
3: Absolutely not. I do not want my daughter around a bunch of females that's playing basketball. That's for men. That's for men.
2: Do you know all these NIL deals and endorsements and all of these things that women in college basketball are getting these days?
3: Yeah, but I don't want my daughter growing up to be a hard lesbian and all that kind of stuff.
2: A hard lesbian?
3: Nah. That's not going to work.
2: So
3: told Diamond about this before.
2: So why aren't you supporting the fact that your daughter wants to have a recreational activity for team building? I mean, there are other benefits than just, you know, what you're calling it.
3: She can go in the military. I do not want her playing no basketball. Basketball raises women up to be lesbian dykes and all that kind of stuff. I do not want that to be happening to my daughter.
2: Okay, so you are trying to gatekeep your daughter and keep her from falling into societal norms.
3: Look at the WNBA. Look at the females on there. They're hard.
2: Not all of them are hard. I mean, a lot of women play hard, but I mean, putting a basketball through the hoop, why would you just say that that is just for me? That is absolutely crazy.
1: Miss Shanika, Miss Shanika, now, I've been to some of these games.
2: Mm-hmm.
1: Now, they could be some pretty women.
2: Yeah.
1: But they look like... They look like.
2: All right. Well, I watch football, and men are steady patting each other on the butt every time I look.
1: That's why I stopped playing sports. I couldn't get into that.
2: Baseball, same thing. Why do we gotta watch men pat each other on the tail?
1: Okay, we trying to figure out what this man want to do. He don't want his baby playing basketball because he thinks it's gonna turn his baby into someone of the LGBTQAI community. And you know what, man? It be like that. So I'm just going to do this. Diamond!
0: Melvin, in the most respectful way possible, you sound insane. You sound crazy. You sound very crazy. There's no way that our daughter, first of all, she's raised in church, so I don't even think that's going to be an issue for her. And I don't think she's naive or easily influenced. Now, granted, she is 9 years old, but at the same time, she's 9 years old. So I think you're thinking too far ahead. I don't even think she's thinking from a sexuality standpoint. She just wants to have fun with her friends.
3: I don't want my daughter to be groomed by other females who are lesbians and, you know, hard. I just don't. I don't see it.
0: So you're assuming that the other 9-year-olds that she's playing with are lesbians as well? Like, what? I'm confused.
3: What? The coach could probably groom them to be, you know, that way. I don't want my daughter to be no butch.
1: Mr. Melvin, I feel like I understand exactly where you're coming from. It's just like when you see the female players who are definitely lesbians, and well, you may not discriminate or have nothing against them, you just don't understand it. And then with your daughter hanging around them, it creates kind of like a ghost, a gray area, because her being around them, she looking like them, she moving like them, and you start being curious as to if

0: she gonna be one of them too.
1: Exactly.
0: So I feel you. But, you know,
2: we can't tell people what to do with their children, let that baby have fun.
3: And she's not playing for the WNBA. She's just playing for a recreation center. Yes, so making the comparison about how WNBA players look is not an equal comparison.
0: That's where it starts.
1: At the recreation centers.
0: So what is going to be, Melvin? You going to let the baby play basketball or not? Because your lady acting like, if you don't let the baby play basketball, she out. Is that what you're saying, Diamond?
3: I don't want to take it that far, but I feel like I have to. It's almost like he's forcing my hand.
1: We have to discuss more on this because this is not, you know, as much as I love you, we cannot have this happen for our daughter. I want her to have morals in life.
0: All right. It sounds like y'all trying to figure it out. I think this would have been a good opportunity for you to say, yeah, man, we're going to let her play. But I'm going to have 1-800-INJURY-THE-PATHOON law firm. Y'all not going to pick up this money. And for our listeners, call us up because you know y'all got to chime in on this one. 1-844-986-4562. Keep it right here. Young Jock in the Streets Morning Takeover.
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3: Yeah, gang. All right, we got to get into the day dilemma. Miss Shanika, man, I tell you, sometimes, man, people just feel how they feel, and you can't, no matter how much you love them, no matter how much you want them to be on your side, it just don't play out that way sometimes, all right? Let's talk about it. In this case, Diamond's baby daddy, Melvin, is older than her, and they share a 9-year-old daughter. Their daughter wants to join the basketball team. Melvin shut it down. He just basically told her no, because he doesn't want his daughter to be gay. Now, when Melvin got on the phone, he stood 10 toes down on his stance and said, basketball is for men. He said he doesn't want her to become a hard lesbian. And, you know, Diamond just wasn't feeling it. And it just didn't work out in their favor, man, as far as staying together on this date dilemma. Now, me personally, you know, I got one daughter. She decided she wants to go and get into the field of sports medicine.
4: Uh-huh.
3: So my oldest daughter, she's at Kennesaw State.
5: What up, Coco?
3: Congratulations to them. You know, they just won a championship.
5: Yeah.
3: You know what I'm saying? Proud of her. And at first I was a little skeptical. I was like, why you want to do such a manly job with what she has to do? But I said, hey, go after what your heart desires. Mm-hmm. My daughter Chase, she playing basketball, baseball.
5: Flag football.
3: Then she went and got locks in her hair, the colorful locks. I'm like, baby, you know, self-expression is key. Do that. But I'm just curious. But she came home one day. She said, yeah, you know, I got a friend, Dad, I want you to meet. I was like, who is it?
5: Don't do that.
3: Who is it? They said the name. I said, can I meet him? And he was a respectful young man. He plays ball. He's pretty good. I was like, all right, cool. We on a good track.
4: Hey, I know that's right.
3: I ain't got no issues with it.
5: Young Jock
3: in the Streets wanting to take over. What's y'all thoughts on this day dilemma?
6: I feel like this. Excuse my language, but you sound like a goddamn fool. Because one thing about it, whether you play basketball or not, if it's in you, if it's in you. That don't make you gay. That's not going to make your child gay because she play basketball. If it's in her, it's in her. Whether she play baseball, football, or whatever the case might be.
7: Jock, I'm trying to understand how y'all even understand where this man is coming from. A child can be a cheerleader and still be a lesbian. And I don't understand why does a child's sexual preference have anything to do with a sport?
8: Yeah, hey, I feel buddy because I kind of went through the same thing with my daughters. I didn't want them to play because I felt that way. But crazy part is, and I always said that, hey, you know, if they decide to do that when they get older, that's cool, but not while they're young. Crazy part, one of my daughters ended up being liking girls when she became an adult. But, hey, it is what it is.
9: I feel like buddy bugging. You know, I got two daughters. I played baseball all my life, right? So, of course, I'm going to want my daughter to play baseball and, you know, break records that I should have broken. So, with that being said, if she can't play basketball, like, what sport can she play? Because almost all sports, you got to get a little aggressive. You know, tennis, golf. You name it. You know what I mean? So, buddy buggins, let the girl play basketball.
10: Oh, don't worry. 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
4: Plenty of sunshine, 68 degrees this morning, and we're looking at congestion building East Brainerd Road and Bonnie Oaks approaching 75. Amicola Highway at DuPont Parkway, 153 southbound there alongside Northgate Mall, and still slow going on Highway 58 at Ferdinand Peach Way. Authorities also on the scene of an accident, Gamble Road at Dolly Pond Road. In the Tennessee American Water Traffic Center, I'm Gary Poole.
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0: What's up? What's up? Good morning, gang. It's your favorite cousin, Young Jock in the Streets. Morning Takeover. Got my girl Dree Taylor sitting in for Miss Shanika. What up, Dree?
1: Starting with Real Housewives of Atlanta. So last night, the girls are still in Dallas. At breakfast, K. Michelle looks a little disheveled. The group asks her what's wrong. She starts crying, and she says that someone is plotting and scheming against her.
2: I know exactly the whole plot.
3: What's the plot?
2: Nobody got to be plotting against me, smiling in my face.
4: Is there anything we can do? Who is it?
3: Who's plotting?
2: You know who you are.
3: Everyone is trying to figure out what's going on. What the f*** is happening to where you have to come to breakfast crying? A girl eat.
1: I was so confused watching that episode. I didn't understand what the plot was, what the scheme was, who was after it. And I didn't understand why she didn't tell Portia or Drew in their face what was going on. But whatever. I guess Portia can agree with me because watching the show, tweeting live, K. Michelle and Portia got into it. K. Michelle tweeted, "Don't sit in my face and play like you don't know what I'm talking about. You want a reaction, you can have it. Say it to my face or be quiet, coward." And Portia retweeted and said, "Who is a coward? I would define a coward as a person tweeting from the same house two doors down from me. Next time, let's do our job and bring it to the front door real time." That's how it's done in RHOA. Then K. Michelle came back and said, "No different than you being two doors down from me, effing on my ex, sitting in my face like you a girl's girl while telling him my business, you damn bimbo." I hope the ex ain't R. Kelly. Anyways, I'm actually loving this season of Housewives so far. The girls are clocking in. So anyway, moving on. Drake, he dropped 3 albums Friday and had the world shaking a little bit, but there were some mistakes along the way. Spotify made a mistake on Drake's Make Them Cry, saying it was the most streamed song in a day on their platform in 2026. Then they came back and said streams from 2 different album tracks were mistakenly combined and it wasn't true. So it has people in the uproar thinking that Spotify is faking numbers. Oh no. Either or. I mean, I still am not crazy about all 3 of Drake's albums, but there's something in there in each album that I can get with. I can't lie. And finally, Usher pushes forward with a $700K lawsuit naming Brian Michael Cox, despite the producer claiming their 27-year friendship was fully intact. According to a recent ruling in Fulton County Court, the singer successfully convinced the judge to allow the lawsuit to move forward after Brian Michael Cox and his associates attempted to have the case dismissed. Now, the dispute stems from plans for Homage ATL, a proposed Atlanta restaurant tied to Brian Michael Cox, songwriter Keith Thomas, and businessman Charles Hughes. Usher alleges that he declined an offer to become a partner in the business, but agreed to loan the group $1.7 million towards a Buckhead property purchase. While $1 million was eventually returned, the Grammy winner claims $700,000 remains unaccounted for. Judge Craig sided with Usher at this stage. Now, however, the legal dispute appears far from over as the trial case heads towards discovery and a potential trial. I got to go to that trial. Ever since I went to the Beyonce trial, I swear I'm an investigative journalist. So I would have to go see that in person because that's absolutely crazy. Give Usher that money. $700,000 gone missing to a restaurant that's not even here. Yeah, allegedly. I don't know. I wasn't there. But that's the word on the streets news with me, Dree Taylor, filling in for Miss Shanika.
0: Oh, yeah, you know what it is, man. We waking up early with it this morning. Thank you, Dree Taylor, for sitting in for Miss Shanika this morning, holding it down. Coming up next hour, we got a trending topic conversation that might be a little uncomfortable. And, you know, the truth is sometimes uncomfortable. If somebody owed you money and they passed away, would you ask their family to pay you back? Or do you just charge it to the game? I just want to know, man. We're taking calls in the next hour right here on Young Jock in the Streets Morning Takeover. Talk to me.

0: Young Jock in the Streets Morning Takeover. Now, Miss Shanika and Shawty.
1: Yeah.
0: Insider news. I got to talk about it. A young lady paid her hairstylist $350 up front, right? In October of 2025. And it was set for a 2026 appointment, which was February, right?
1: Mm.
0: Well, here's the sad thing. The hairstylist, she died. The woman who gave her the money then asked the family about a refund, and they called her very, very insensitive. Was she wrong for asking for her money back?
2: Depending on the family report, feel like they was well-to-do, all the bills paid, and she had an estate that had some money in it. She ain't gonna miss it.
0: You say $350 is crazy, but if you die today and you owe Georgia Gas Light Company, they want they little $27, $73, they coming to get it.
2: They cutting it off. And it's like paying double because you done paid $350 already, but now you don't have that hairdo in queue. So now you got to pay another $350 to get another hairdo.
0: See, people expect people to be sensitive. They want people to be sensitive and expect corporations to be insensitive. I want to know from y'all, man, was the lady insensitive or not? Should she get her money back? I mean, because when a person dies and their estate is left open, companies, man, and other people and things.
2: Let me get my little bit out of there, yeah, right fast.
0: That's how it goes. 1-844-986-4562. I want to hear from y'all. St. Louis, what's up, guys? You know it's love. Young Jock in the Streets Morning Takeover.
3: Too fat. He get hard when I sit on his lap. Talk, I'ma swing on that. My DM's getting out of control. Scream my name.

0: remix, yeah, remix, nigga. I'ma show you how to make a remix. Yeah, came about to know it, ain't see it. All that other shit dropping, you can keep it. You know, baby, make the bad bitch pop that, throw that up. Turn around like it's the freak, nigga.
1: Okay,
0: push me to the wall, get to pulling down my drawers. 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
1: Yeah,
0: a couple years straight, nigga. Thought that was it. Ain't no fool. Wait, no, I brought back a hit. I had took her with me. We both spent a little time. She got hers, I got mine. Then I brought back his beauty. Blame me, I brought back a chain and some money, a purse. I just brought back some dude. Cut a hoe off, I was feeling it.
1: Yep,
0: taking back.

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0: Hardcore Dez Branson. Every day we listen to the best damn morning show, man. You got to stay tapped into the number one show in the city. It's Young Jock and the Streets Morning Takeover. Everybody listen to Young Jock and the Street Morning Takeover. Come on, man. Stop playing. You know, I already know Polly and the Bitter. Yes, thirsty.
1: Young Jock and the Streets Morning Takeover. Y'all know what we're talking about. We're asking, is it insensitive to ask someone for money back that you gave them after they've died? You're not asking them, you're asking their family. You know what I'm saying? It's crazy. We're going to the calls. What's your thoughts on it?
2: Brad, man. What's that, nephew? When I take my money back, I'm going to holler at one of the kids and be like, look here, you know your mama or your daddy, you know what I'm saying? You know they owe me a couple of dollars, so you can cash their insurance check. Go ahead and break me off. You know what I'm saying? I mean, that's just straight up. That'd be real.
3: Good morning, this Janetta. There's no way in heck that you're going to ask somebody who's deceased family for some money. There ain't no way. You got to charge that to the gang. They not here. You can't hold nobody else responsible for somebody else's money. No. It's over with. You done missed out. Absolutely not. You got to charge that to the game. And they need they butt whooped too. No, absolutely not. Oh, it. You ain't get it when they was alive. Too damn gone bad. Too bad. Too bad.
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15: Starting off your Monday with plenty of sunshine, 68 degrees, and we got a bit of a mess. 75 southbound, mile marker 19 there in Bradley County. All the lanes are blocked at the moment, traffic being rerouted onto the shoulders. Needless to say, that's causing quite a bit of backup past APD 40. Here in town, keep your eyes peeled for a disabled vehicle, 27 northbound near Main Street, plus congestion, 24 westbound from Dodds Avenue all the way back through the Ridge Cut, 75 northbound slowing before Cloud Springs Road, and the usual congestion, East Brainerd Road and Bonnie Oaks approaching 75, Amicola Highway at DuPont Parkway and 153 southbound alongside Northgate Mall. Plus a trio of accidents, Wilcox Boulevard at Riverside Drive, Birchwood Pike near Sims Road, and Gamble Road at Dolly Pond Road. In the Tennessee American Water Traffic Center, I'm Gary Poole.
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15: Mostly sunny, warm, high of 89 today. Slight chance of showers later on this afternoon. Partly cloudy tonight, low around 67, and a mix of sunny clouds tomorrow, high back near 89.
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3: 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Who's on the line this morning?
4: Ben Not Summer.
3: Who?
4: Not Summer.
3: Nope.
4: Yeah, don't say who. N-U-K-K Summer.
3: We'll take
5: it. N-U-K-K Summer.
6: What was your parents thinking about?
3: She named herself that.
4: Don't do that. That's my nickname.
3: Told you she named herself that.
7: Nuke.
3: Well, I'm going to turn you over to Miss Shanika. Nuke Summer.
7: Nuke Dookie. You better not never use, but oh, that's your new name.
5: My Uncle Sugar is going to love me.
7: Nuke Dookie in this.
4: Got it.
7: You heard
5: me. Okay, let's get into this. Nuke Summer. Here are the rules. You have 10 seconds to answer each question. The first person to get all three questions correctly will be the winner. You guys cannot answer each other's questions. And you got to wait until I ask the whole question and potential answers before you can answer, okay?
4: Okay.
5: All right, Nuke Summer. This first question is for you. This celebrity couple released their Peacock series. Is it Offset and Cardi B, Tip and Tiny, Jay-Z and Beyonce, or Nelly and Ashanti?
4: I think I'm gonna go with easy.
8: Three,
9: two,
4: B.
5: You are correct.
4: Yeah, thank you.
5: Burly.
3: Hear that.
5: Okay, Young Jack.
3: No dookie.
5: Oh my freaking gosh. All right. The Buss family sold the Los Angeles Lakers for this amount of money. Is it A, $500 million, B, $2 billion, C, $1 billion, or D, $10
3: billion? What?
5: Same.
7: I heard.
3: What you at me again?
4: You got to answer your question, man.
9: Two.
5: What? You don't have the answer. Okay. Thanks for nothing, Young Jack.
3: I know the answer, but I was looking at something.
5: News.
3: I just got some shocking news.
4: Yeah.
5: So.
4: You got to answer your question, man.
9: Two.
5: What? You don't have the answer. Okay. Thanks for nothing, Young Jack.

0: $10 billion.
1: $10 billion. I love what I thought it was.
0: All right. Let me move on. Nuke, who sings the lyrics to Your Love is a One in a Million that goes on and on and on? Is it A, Aaliyah, B, Monica, or C, SZA?
2: I already know Aaliyah. Yeah.
0: All right, then,
1: Roll. I mean, girl, I'm letting you win, shall
2: we? You're not. No. I'm literally with you.
1: Don't get too excited.
0: All right. Young Jock.
1: Yeah.
0: It's being reported that this rap mogul could headline Super Bowl 2026 for the halftime show. Is it A, Lil Wayne, B, Diddy, C, Jay-Z, or D, Tip?
1: You know it's Jay-Z.
0: All right, you got that correctly. All right, Nuke.
2: Yes.
0: One of these NBA teams won the 2025 NBA Final Championship game. Is it A, Boston Celtics, B, Oklahoma City Thunder, C, Indiana Pacers, or D, New York Knicks?
2: I think I'm going to go with Oklahoma.
0: And you are the winner.
1: Yeah. Get your butt out of here.
0: Congratulations.
1: Man, she got her three kids in the car Googling every hour.
2: Slow me not. I slow.
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1: It's up this morning, and I hope you feel as good as I feel, because, hey, it is what it is. Young JLC, Dree Taylor, see any infamous Shanika holding it down. Shout out, you know what they got going on. And if you don't know, let me tell y'all what's going on right now. Listen, man, Atlanta definitely showed up big time for Angel Reese, man. Her very first game here in the city was completely sold out. I'm talking about, hey, no tickets, standing room only. Celebrities everywhere, major energy in the building, and believe it or not, man, some of the next few games are already sold out too, so listen.
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1: I ain't gonna hold you. That woman game right there, man. She doing what she supposed to do, man. And the way that the women are doing what they doing, the evolution is real. I just gotta say that, man. Now let's check in with DJ Swin and Sports in the Streets. Yeah, it's Young Jock in the Streets Morning Takeover. It's time to get into Sports in the Streets with DJ Swin.
3: Last night, it was Game 7 of the Eastern Conference Semifinals. The Cleveland Cavaliers took off in the beginning and never looked back, winning 125-94 over the Detroit Pistons.
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3: And now the Eastern Conference Finals is set. The Cleveland Cavaliers versus the New York Knicks. Game 1 will kick off Tuesday. Now, as far as tonight is concerned, the Western Conference Finals begins. The reigning defending champions, the Oklahoma City Thunder, are taking on Wembanyama, the alien, and the San Antonio Spurs with Game 1. 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
5: In Major League Baseball, the Atlanta Braves showed out again, winning 8-1, taking the trash out with the Boston Red Sox.
6: Riley lifts it in the air to deep left center. 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
5: Then we had a cross rival matchup where the Chicago White Sox defeat the Chicago Cubs 9-1. I know it's some people in Chicago mad. 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I'm DJ Swin. I'm your DJ with the $1 million smile. 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
11: Plenty of sunshine, 70 degrees, and taking a final check-in on traffic. Still dealing with quite a bit of a mess. 75 southbound near mile marker 19 in Bradley County. All the southbound lanes are blocked. They're slowly letting a few cars through at a time over on the right shoulder. Authorities have rerouted traffic to ABD 40 onto Highway 64 southbound, which is also very slow going headed into Ooltewah. Here in town, still seeing some slow in 24 westbound from 4th Avenue up through the ridge cut, as well as slow going East Brainerd Road approaching 75, Amnicola Highway at DuPont Parkway, and 153 southbound there alongside Northgate Mall. Also working a trio of accidents, East 11th Street at People Street, Wilcox Boulevard at Riverside Drive, and Birchwood Pike near Sims Road. In the Tennessee American Water Traffic Center, I'm Gary Poole.
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0: Mr. Magic, Magic City. Hey, you gotta listen for the best morning show, Young Jock and Street Morning Takeover. Everybody listen. It's gonna come live to you.
1: Turn off the lights.
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1: Yeah.

0: What's up? Good morning, gang. It's your favorite cousin, Young Jock in the Streets. Morning Takeover. Got my girl Dree Taylor sitting in for Miss Shanika. What up, Dree?
1: Starting with Real Housewives of Atlanta. So last night, the girls are still in Dallas. At breakfast, K. Michelle looks a little disheveled. The group asks her what's wrong. She starts crying, and she says that someone is plotting and scheming against her.
2: I know exactly the whole plot.
3: What's the plot?
2: Nobody got to be plotting against me, smiling in my face.
4: Is there anything we can do? Who is it?
3: Who's plotting?
2: You know who you are.
3: Everyone is trying to figure out what's going on. What the f*** is happening to where you have to come to breakfast crying? A girl eat.
1: I was so confused watching that episode. I didn't understand what the plot was, what the scheme was, who was after it. And I didn't understand why she didn't tell Portia or Drew in their face what was going on. I guess Portia can agree with me because watching the show, tweeting live, K. Michelle and Portia got into it. K. Michelle tweeted, "Don't sit in my face and play like you don't know what I'm talking about. You want a reaction, you can have it. Say it to my face, I'll be quiet, coward." And Portia retweeted and said, "Who is a coward? I would define a coward as a person tweeting from the same house two doors down from me. Next time, let's do our job and bring it to the front door real time." That's how it's done in RHOA. Then K. Michelle came back and said, "No different than you being two doors down from me, effing on my ex, sitting in my face like you a girl's girl while telling him my business, you damn bimbo." I hope the ex ain't R. Kelly. Anyways, I'm actually loving this season of Housewives so far. The girls are clocking in. So anyway, moving on. Drake, he dropped 3 albums Friday and had the world shaking a little bit, but there were some mistakes along the way. Spotify made a mistake on Drake's Make Them Cry, saying it was the most streamed song in a day on their platform in 2026. Then they came back and said streams from 2 different album tracks were mistakenly combined and it wasn't true. So it has people in the uproar thinking that Spotify is faking numbers. Either or, I mean, I still am not crazy about all 3 of Drake's albums, but it's something in there in each album that I can get with. I can't lie. And finally, Usher pushes forward with a $700,000 lawsuit naming Brian Michael Cox, despite the producer claiming their 27-year friendship was fully intact. According to a recent ruling in Fulton County Court, the singer successfully convinced the judge to allow the lawsuit to move forward after Brian Michael Cox and his associates attempted to have the case dismissed. Now, the dispute stems from plans for Homage ATL, a proposed Atlanta restaurant tied to Brian Michael Cox, songwriter Keith Thomas, and businessman Charles Hughes. Usher alleges that he declined an offer to become a partner in the business, but agreed to loan the group $1.7 million towards a Buckhead property purchase. While $1 million was eventually returned, the Grammy winner claims $700,000 remains unaccounted for. Judge Craig sided with Usher at this stage. Now, however, the legal dispute appears far from over as the trial case heads towards discovery and a potential trial. I gotta go to that trial. Ever since I went to the Beyonce trial, I swear I'm an investigative journalist. So I would have to go see that in person because that's absolutely crazy. Give Usher that money. $700,000 gone missing to a restaurant that's not even here. Yeah, allegedly. I don't know. I wasn't there. But that's the word on the streets news with me, Dree Taylor, filling in for Miss Shanika.
0: Coming up, the Love Doc Jock. Stick around. Young Jock in the Streets Morning Takeover.

Yes, sir. You know what it is. It is a beautiful money-making Monday. Your favorite cousins checking in, Young JLC. Man, Shanika, y'all to listen right now. We're looking for caller number 9 to pick up some of this spring cash giveaway money. It's money all over the radio right now. All you got to do is be caller number 9. We got the $200. It has your name on it. 1-844-986-4562. I can't wait to hear from you. Keep it locked, gang. Young Jock in the Streets Morning Takeover.

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1: There's just like a serious disconnect right now, and I don't really have the time to figure it out. So we just gonna leave him where he at. It's okay.
2: What you need? Talk to me.
1: We're just disconnected. It's not, the vibe is not vibing.
2: The vibe is not vibing because you ain't friends no more. You don't really care to be friends anymore.
1: That might be it.
2: I'm telling you, that's always it. Because when you're eager to be friends with someone, you're open to whatever they got, good or bad. You want to know. You're interested. The level of interest is no longer there because it's possibly foreshadowed by something else that has been brought to your attention or something that you just feel. You know what I mean?
1: Yeah, there's definitely a lot of feelings going on.
2: So do y'all live together? You don't live together. What type of work do you do?
1: We're both managers.
2: Managers. Oh yeah, you at the house trying to manage the house. You trying to manage everything in a relationship. I hear it in your voice. Oh no.
1: No. I'll just be chilling.
2: That's probably what it is. Stop chilling. Start doing something. Use both hands. Don't be listening to Walker talking about do it with no hands. Do it with both hands.
4: Mm-hmm.
2: It is the Love Doc Jock.
4: Yeah.
2: This shall take you far, my friend. Mm-hmm. Thank you for your call. If you got a small business and want to be spotlighted, can't wait to hear from you, baby. Young Jock in the Streets Morning Takeover.

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4: 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Like a post, share a post, do whatever you can to support us, because we're going to give you some of the best products you ever had in your closet. Encre means anchor in French. Our motto is stay down, stay the course, and keep going. We just pushing a positive message to everybody out there that them dark days do not last forever. Man, we got all type of pieces. We got warm-up sets. We got fleece sets. We the king of the t-shirts.

0: somebody that's trying to push through that storm and win in life. And of course, every morning, I'm tapped in with Young Jock in the Streets Morning Takeover. Yeah!
1: Young Jock in the Streets Morning Takeover. Who's on the line this morning?
2: Tamika and Marietta, good morning.
1: It's who in Marietta?
2: Tamika,
1: what's happening? How you doing this morning?
2: Okay.
1: You want to win this money this morning? Because, you know, we got this spring cash giveaway going on, and people are calling and trying to get this $200. We're doing it four times a day, and I don't know if you're that caller. Are you that caller? Are you calling number nine?
2: Of course I'm calling number nine. It's me. Like, it's no other way. It has to be me.
1: Hey, man, I'm going to just tell my listeners who listen to You Talk Your Talk this morning, pop your collar. Hey, real live, the live way. Hey, man, this is how you got to call her with that type of energy. She knew she would call number nine, gang. Congratulations, Mika!
2: Yeah, sir.
1: You calling number nine. We just hooked your ass up with $200 for our spring cash giveaway. It happens four times a day, and you happen to be the first one to pick up some money this morning. Let everybody know who just hooked you up, Mika.
2: Young Jock and the Streets Morning Takeover. Let's go.
1: Hey.

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Gwinnett in the building. Every morning after I check the gram, I make sure to listen to Young Jock in the Streets Morning Takeover. Skeet!

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1: Good morning, Young Jock and the Streets Morning Takeover. If you got a dilemma, they got a dilemma, which means we got a dilemma. It's The Date Dilemma. Who's on the line this morning?
2: Good morning. My name is Diamond. So I just need some advice because maybe I'm tripping and maybe I'm bugging out. But my baby father, he's slightly older than me, but very mature, and we have a 9-year-old daughter together. Uh-huh. We've been raising this 9-year-old daughter together, and we typically agree on how she should be brought up and, you know, the morals that we would want her to have, but we're reaching a disagreement right now because she wants to become a basketball player. There's a recreation center that she visits all the time, and she wants to join the basketball team because she sees a lot of her friends. They're on the team, and she's really good at it. She presented it to her dad, and her dad said no. It's a big no for him because he thinks that if she becomes a basketball player, she'll become gay. Exactly. So when I found that out, I'm just very distraught because I don't see the connection. I don't see any connection between being a female basketball player and becoming homosexual.
1: Now you know. Stop playing.
3: So have you researched the history of like women's basketball? Do you have a favorite player or anybody that you follow?
2: I do, and I have, but she's only 9 years old.
3: I don't think that.
1: We get it. It scares some people, man, because we don't know what be going on in them locker rooms. These kids impressionable. She's 9 years old. These little girls in middle school, they lit. So I get it.
2: So, right. But that can happen in a gym locker room, honestly.
1: Yeah, that's what I'm saying. That's what I'm saying. So let me ask you a question. So he's a little older than you, so I can see that. I can see what that is. What's his name?
2: His name is Melvin.
1: Melvin. Yeah, I know he's older than you. All right, put your phone on mute. We'll try to get Melvin on the phone and see what he wants to do.
3: All the bills too.
2: Thank you.
3: Old school lady.
1: So what you think? Why he is so like?
3: You never know, and that's why you're supposed to pray over your kids every day and hope. You know, they make the right decisions or the best decisions for themselves.
4: Hello.
1: Hey, good morning. May I speak with Melvin, please?
4: Yes, speaking.
1: Hey, how you doing, Melvin? I didn't mean to ring your phone so long. I know you're probably trying to figure who you're on the phone with, so I'm going to tell you. It's Young Jock, Miss Shanika, shout out with Young Jock in the Streets Morning Takeover. Do you have a few minutes to talk, brother?
4: Sure.
1: Well, let me tell you what's going on. We got a segment on the show. It's called The Date Dilemma. We talked to your lady, Diamond. You familiar with Diamond?
4: Yes.
1: Okay.
3: Then.
4: What's going on?
1: What's going on with y'all daughter? Something about basketball. You don't want to sign up for basketball. Any particular reason why you don't want to sign up for basketball?
4: Absolutely not. I do not want my daughter around a bunch of females that's playing basketball. That's for men.
3: Do you know all these NIL deals and endorsements and all of these things that women in college basketball are getting these days?
4: Yeah, but I don't want my daughter growing up to be a hard lesbian and all that kind of stuff.
3: A hard lesbian?
4: Nah. That's not going to work.
3: So,
4: I told Diamond about this before.
3: So why aren't you supporting the fact that your daughter wants to have a recreational activity for team building? I mean, there are other benefits than just, you know, what you're calling it.
4: She can go in the military. I do not.
3: So why aren't you supporting the fact that your daughter wants to have a recreational activity for team building? I mean, there are other benefits than just, you know, what you're calling it.

0: of women play hard, but I mean, putting a basketball through the hoop, why would you just say that that is just for me? That is absolutely crazy.
1: Miss Shanika, Miss Shanika, now I've been to some of these games. Now they could be some pretty women.
0: Yeah,
1: but they look like. They look like.
0: All right. Well, I watch football, and men are steady patting each other on the butt every time I look.
1: That's why I stopped playing sports. I couldn't get into that.
0: Baseball, same thing. Why do we gotta watch men pat each other on the tail?
1: Okay, we trying to figure out what this man want to do. He don't want his baby playing basketball because he thinks it's gonna turn his baby into someone of the LGBTQAI community. And I, you know what, man? It be like that. So I'm just going to do this. Diamond!
2: Melvin, in the most respectful way possible, you sound insane. You sound crazy. You sound very crazy. There's no way that our daughter, first of all, she's raised in church, so I don't even think that's going to be an issue for her. And I don't think she's naive or easily influenced. Now, granted, she is 9 years old, but at the same time, she's 9 years old. So I think you're thinking too far ahead. I don't even think she's thinking from a sexuality standpoint. She just wants to have fun with her friends.
3: I don't want my daughter to be groomed by other females who are lesbians and, you know, hard. I just don't. I don't see it.
2: So you're assuming that the other 9-year-olds that she's playing with are lesbians as well? Like, what? I'm confused.
3: What? The coach could probably groom them to be, you know, that way. I don't want my daughter to be no butch.
1: Mr. Melvin, I feel like I understand exactly where you're coming from. It's just like when you see the female players who are definitely lesbians, and well, you may not discriminate or have nothing against them, you just don't understand it. And then with your daughter hanging around them, it creates kind of like a ghost, a gray area, because her being around them, she looking like them, she moving like them, and you start being curious as to if she going to be one of them too.
3: Exactly.
1: So I feel you. But, you know,
0: we can't tell people what to do with their children, but let that baby have fun.
1: Let that baby play.
2: And she's not playing for the WNBA. She's just playing for a recreation center. Yes, so making the comparison about how WNBA players look is not equal comparison.
1: That's where it starts at
3: the recreation centers.
1: So what is going to be, Melvin? You going to let the baby play basketball or not? Because your lady acting like if you don't let the baby play basketball, she out. Is that what you're saying, Diamond?
2: I don't want to take it that far, but I feel like I have to. It's almost like he's forcing my hand.
3: We have to discuss more on this because this is not, you know, as much as I love you, we cannot have this happen for our daughter. I want her to have morals in life.
1: All right. It sounds like y'all trying to figure it out. I think this would have been a good opportunity for you to say, yeah, man, we're going to let her play. But I'm going to have 1-800-INJURY-THE-PATHOON law firm. Y'all not going to pick up this money. And for our listeners, call us up because you know y'all got to chime in on this one. 1-844-986-4562. Keep it right here. Young Jock in the Streets Morning Takeover.
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2: Mostly sunny, warm, high of 89 today. Slight chance of showers later on this afternoon. Partly cloudy tonight, low around 67, and a mix of sun and clouds tomorrow, high back near 89.
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0: remix.
1: Yeah, remix, nigga.
0: I'ma show you how to make a remix.
1: Yeah.
0: Came up out of nowhere, ain't see it.
1: All that other shit dropping, you can keep it.
0: You know, baby, make the bad bitch. Pop that, throw that up. Toronto gets the freak, nigga.
1: Okay.
0: Push me to the wall, get the pulling down my drawers. Hands up in the M, playing defense.
1: Yeah.
0: A couple years straight, nigga. Thought that was it. Ain't no fool. Wait, no, I brought back a hit. I had took her with me. We both spent a little time. She got hers, I got mine. Then I brought back his beauty. Blame me, I brought back a chain and some money, a purse. I just brought back some dude. Cut a hoe off, I was feeling it.
1: Yep.
0: Take him back over.

0: What's up? It's Fly J. I'm on Young Jock in the Streets Morning Takeover. Make sure y'all check us out. Best show, no cap.
1: Yeah, gang. All right, we got to get into the day dilemma. Miss Shanika, man, I tell you, sometimes, man, people just feel how they feel, and you can't, no matter how much you love them, no matter how much you want them to be on your side, it just don't play out that way sometimes, all right?
0: In this case, tell me about it.
1: Let's talk about it. In this case, Diamond's baby daddy, Melvin, is older than her, and they share a 9-year-old daughter. Their daughter wants to join the basketball team. Melvin shut it out. He just basically told her no, because he doesn't want his daughter to be gay. Now, when Melvin got on the phone, he stood 10 toes down on his stance and said basketball is for men. He said he doesn't want her to become a hard lesbian. And, you know, Diamond just wasn't feeling it. And it just didn't work out in their favor, man, as far as staying together on this date dilemma. Now, me personally, you know, I got one daughter. She decided she wants to go and get into the field of sports medicine. So my oldest daughter, she's at Kennesaw State.
0: What up, Coco?
1: Congratulations to them. You know, they just won the championship.
0: Yeah.
1: You know what I'm saying? Proud of her. And at first I was a little skeptical. I was like, why you want to do such a manly job with what she has to do? But I said, hey, go after what your heart desires. Mm-hmm. My daughter Chase, she playing basketball, baseball,
0: flag football.
1: Then she went and got locks in her hair, the colorful locks. I'm like, baby, you know, self-expression is key. Do that. But I'm just curious. But she came home one day. She said, yeah, you know, I got a friend, Dad, I want you to meet. I was like, who is it?
0: Don't do that.
1: Who is it? They said the name. I said, can I meet him? And he was a respectful young man. He plays ball. He's pretty good. I was like, all right, cool. We on a good track.
2: Hey, I know that's right.
1: I ain't got no issue with it. Young Jock in the Streets wanting to take over. What's y'all thoughts on this day dilemma?
3: I feel like this. Excuse my language, but you sound like a goddamn fool. Because one thing about it, whether you play basketball or not, if it's in you, it's in you. That don't make you gay. That's not going to make your child gay because she play basketball. If it's Emma, it's Emma. Whether she play basketball, football, or whatever the case might be.
4: Jock, I'm trying to understand how y'all even understand where this man is coming from. A child can be a cheerleader and still be a lesbian. And I don't understand why does a child's sexual preference have anything to do with a sport?
5: Yeah, hey, I feel, buddy, because I kind of went through the same thing with my daughters. I didn't want them to play because I felt that way. But crazy part is, and I always said that, hey, you know, if they decide to do that when they get older, that's cool, but not while they're young. Crazy part, one of my daughters ended up being liking girls when she became an adult. But, hey, it is what it is.
6: I feel like buddy bugging. You know, I got two daughters. I played baseball all my life, right? So, of course, I'm going to want my daughter to play baseball and, you know, break records that I should have broken. So, with that being said, if she can't play basketball, like, what sport can she play? Because almost all sports, you got to get a little aggressive. You know, tennis, golf, you name it. You know what I mean? So, buddy bugging, let the girl play basketball.
7: Oh, don't worry. We got more. Plenty more.
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0: it's your girl, Tamar Braxton. Now, every day we listen to the best damn morning show. You got to stay tapped in to the number one morning show in the city. It's the Young Jock in the Streets Morning Takeover. Tap on in, baby.
1: All right. Let's get right into it, man. I'm going to tell y'all, man. I definitely appreciate, we appreciate everybody rocking with us this morning. Shout out to my girl, Dree Taylor, holding it down. Shouty. Everybody behind the scenes, you know, it's a lot of people behind the scenes that y'all don't see or hear, you know, have to play a part to making this happen. And of course, I got to give it up to our listeners for tapping in each and every morning. Now, if you missed anything from the show today, make sure you catch up online and on social media. Let me say this too, for real. Listen, y'all, one of the biggest stories we talked about today that was trending was this Swatch and AP collab. Now, I just want to say this. When I look at this, that is an imminent threat. You know what I'm saying? To our society, to our culture, to the literal lives of blacks in America. I just want to tell you this. I'm not saying, you know, everybody's against you. I just want to say the same way you guys are running out to get that watch, that Swatch and AP collab, y'all need to be running to the polls. Y'all need to be running to y'all local town hall meetings, running that same way. It needs to be that type of chaos about your freedom and your ability to vote. You know what I'm saying? I ain't preaching. I ain't reaching. I'm just seeking anybody who wants the real. And I'm going to give it to you each and every morning. And again, I want to say thank y'all. We about to get up out of here until we catch y'all tomorrow, man. Hey, keep God first, stay safe, and stay out of folks' business if it ain't yearning. It is what it is, man. This has been the Young Jock and the Streets Morning Takeover.
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9: 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A broad spectrum SPF 30 should be applied and reapplied every 2 hours. This is true for all skin tones. 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Always wear a seatbelt when traveling in a vehicle. 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
1: Ring, ring. Who the f*** is that? It's a 9-1-0 number, so you know it's that.

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Every bar is a part of the murder wrath. Call Peter, them people chopping a bird in half. 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

0: day. The weekend be going by fast, huh? 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You know, you can upload a photo from the graduation ceremony, and you can also leave a really sweet message. But coming up during the show, it's a lot of things that we got to talk about. Hopefully you had some time to listen to those three albums. I did, and I'll tell you what I kind of think about them coming up next. On the way, though, I got Wale, Kendrick Lamar, SZA with Luther, and also new French Montana with Ever Since You Left Me. Up next right here on Power. Good morning. I know that's
1: right. New hip-hop.
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10: I'm News 12's Chef Chaffin for Power 94 with the forecast from around our place here in the Tennessee Valley.
11: Mostly sunny, warm, high of 89 today. Slight chance of showers later on this afternoon. Partly cloudy tonight, low around 67, and a mix of sun and clouds tomorrow, high back near 89.
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0: H1 to take over. Ash, Nicole here hanging out with you on this Money Making Monday. And can you believe it's only 14 more days and we will be halfway through 2026? That is crazy to even think. That means that Juneteenth is going to be here in a couple of weeks, less than a month away. So if you know of any events that's going to be happening during Juneteenth on the day so we can celebrate, please let us know. Let me know when you head over to power94.com. We have a community calendar where you can go on there and you can see everything that's happening in the city, and it's completely free. So just drop off what you need to let us know. Give us a flyer, some good details on it. You know, especially with everything going on in the world today, we need to make sure that we are celebrating for our holidays especially, because you see how people are trying to erase our history. So make sure you get that done. Juneteenth, let us know about these events that's going to be taking place. On the way, I got Baby Keem, Kendrick Lamar with Good Flirts. Plus, I got the new Kehlani Usher, Shoulda Never. I got that coming up for you next. Less than 4 minutes away right here on Power. I know that's
1: right. Brand new.
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0: On the couch with my favorite sinner. I was about to, but you convinced us. 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
1: J.Y., turn me up. Miami. That's all my scammers and my kid money.

0: And if this gets approved for one of the biggest sporting events to happen in Tennessee, I'll tell you if or it will not be happening and where the location will be at. Because, you know, I be in people's business, honey. You know, I find some tea out real quick. Coming up, though, of course, we got to talk about Drake's 3 albums. Yeah, we'll talk about it. You had enough time over the weekend, so you can let me know your thoughts on it. On the way, though, I got Tim's with What You Need, some Swae Lee along with Jhené Aiko, and I got New Trap Dicky with Key Glock up next right here on Power.
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3: Congrats to Lotto. She had her first annual Big Mama Day celebration in honor of Mother's Day. 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
12: 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A broad spectrum SPF 30 should be applied and reapplied every 2 hours. This is true for all skin tones. 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For children, ensure you're wearing a helmet while riding your bike. Always wear a seatbelt when traveling in a vehicle. Never swim alone. 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

0: Wakanda Arena coming up in November for him and Usher's tour. I'm just ready. Hopefully, though, that Chris will leave some of the songs off his newest project. Yeah, give me some of the old stuff, Chris, but I can tell you something new that's going to be happening. Now, you know, I don't know nothing that be going on with the men, especially when it comes to football, but I did hear going down the pipeline that there is a possibility that the Super Bowl will be coming to Nashville. Yes, coming to Nashville, Tennessee. Before you get excited, though, it's not going to happen until like 2030 because next year, Los Angeles will get the Super Bowl, and then 2028, Atlanta will have it, and then Las Vegas will have it in 2029. And then hopefully, crossing our fingers, if it goes through as planned, that Tennessee Nashville will be hosting the Super Bowl. So that's some exciting news. So I know, Titans fans, you got to be excited. Hopefully, the Titans will actually make it to the Super Bowl there in 2030. But no shade, though, because, you know, I don't know nothing that be going on with the men's sports. Coming up, though, we got to talk about Drake's 3 albums. Was it hot or was it a flop? The people have said their piece over the weekend, and we'll talk about that. And we'll also be talking about who had to clear up some rumors, alleged rumors, in the album. We'll talk about that next. Coming up at 11:35 right here on Power at the Motion Party by Boss Man D-Lo. I know that.
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4: I'm News 12's Jeff Chaffin for Power 94 with the forecast from around our place here in the Tennessee Valley.
5: Mostly sunny, warm, high of 89 today. Slight chance of showers later on this afternoon. Partly cloudy tonight, low around 67, and a mix of sun and clouds tomorrow, high back near 89.
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8: I got no time for fake ones. Just sip some Cristal with these real ones. From east to west coast, spread love, son. And while you keep talking, wish we count bank funds. 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Just sip some Cristal with these real ones. From east to west coast, spread love, son. And while you keep talking, wish we count bank funds.

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1: Well, Drake broke the number one rule of being a black child. You know the one where your mama and daddy used to tell you, don't go out here telling people my business. Now, of course, Drake was rapping about it, and he released it in his new single, Make Him Cry, off of his new album, One of the Three, Iceman. My dad got cancer right now. We battling stages. Trust me when I say there's plenty of things I'd rather be facing. So, of course, a lot of people were looking at Drake's father, Dennis, who be out in the clubs. If you know Dennis, you know he be out here in these streets. Well, it looks like he did a quick interview, and this is what he had to say about his cancer diagnosis.
2: Drake reveals that you are battling cancer.
3: No, that was a while back. I'm okay now. And it was a lung cancer at first, and fortunately, I got a message that it disappeared. So here I am.
1: So I'm happy to hear that, of course, that his father is cancer-free. Now, a lot of people were trying to say that Drake was capping, but we got to remember, okay, if this man dropped almost 40 songs, three different albums, that who knows when the song actually was made. But to be honest, that happens to be one of my favorite songs off of the album. I don't have a lot of favorites. I do have a lot of thoughts about it, but I want to hear what you think about Drake's projects. Call me up and let me know how you look at him or what you think about him. Did Drake really impress you? Did he drop the ball? Does he need to go hang it up? Does he need to put up that glove of Michael Jackson's? Yes, yes, he do. But call me up and let me know what you think. 423-642-WJTT.
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1: What's up, though? What you want? I'm about to pull up on you right quick. You got a man. What they got to do with me? Come outside right quick.
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1: You know what, Stacia, for hip-hop and R&B, Power 94 WJTT. Ask Nicole here, hanging out with you in the midday, trying to get you through this workday. It's Monday, we're tired. We really want to be at the house with the AC on about 68 degrees. You know what, never mind, I take that back because I just realized that my EPB was a little bit higher than usual. So I got to bump that up just a pinch. So if you got any suggestions on how I can fix my EPB bill, call me up and let a girl know, okay? 423-612-WJTT. Coming up, though, I got some midday motivation for you. I know it's been some things that's been bothering you, and we'll talk about it coming up next. On the way, Sexy Red, Ludacris, Juvenile, and I got a throwback from Boosie. So, you know, wipe me down. That'll get you into the spirit for this lunch break. Coming up next, right, Young Power? I know that's right.
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see all this motion I'm having. 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

0: Love Rilla, you know what, station for hip-hop and R&B. Have a 94 at WJTT. Ash, Nicole here, hanging out with you on this money-making Monday, trying to get you through this workday. Memorial Day weekend is coming up in a couple of days, so at least we'll have a longer weekend since we got next Monday off. But look, midday motivation for you. I want you to realize that when chapters end in your life, that does not mean that your book is coming to a close. It's just a new season for other things to come into your life. It may be a new job, a new boo, some more money. It may be that house that you've been praying for. Just remember that the next chapter will always get better and better. So it gets tough, I know, but you got to keep your head up and keep moving forward. And on the way, coming up, I got some Usher with Yeah, along with Lil Uzi Vert. 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Or just call me, 423-642-WJTT. I know
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3: Hey, what's up, guys? It's Glow Relay. PM Bradshaw, it's 95 degrees. I ain't got no, and no, I ain't got me.
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7: Mostly sunny, warm, high of 89 today. Slight chance of showers later on this afternoon. Partly cloudy tonight, low around 67, and a mix of sun and clouds tomorrow, high back near 89.
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0: Josh Pink wanna take over. Ask Nicole here. Hey, nothing on this Money Making Monday. When I tell you yesterday was so relaxing because I was watching the WNBA. So coming up, I'll tell you about what the ladies had going on, because you know I don't know what the men have going on in their playoffs. Is this still even going on? And can somebody let me know who is even in the playoffs still? Is Coco Jones' husband, is his team still in? Just let me know on Instagram at WJTT Power 94. Coming up though, French Montana got new 50 Cent, and of course, my girl Beyonce will break my soul up next. Less than 4 minutes away, right here on Power.
1: 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I'm Swae Lee.
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Yeah, come through, just us two. I like it cause you cut how I'm cut too. Come through, just us two. I like it cause you cut how I'm cut too.

Let's get the party started. See you at the bar, you was hardly talking. That's when I knew that your heart was scarring. Friends to lovers need a part to star in. Like, wait, babe, let me ask your pardon.

0: Dave's Tim's Rain Dance on Pavin 94 WJTT, the home to the young jock streets want to take over. Ashton and Cully here hanging out with you on the video this morning. Of course, we are celebrating all the kids that walked across the stage yesterday. Mama, daddy, how did you hold up at graduation, honestly? Were you out there crying? I know you weren't, okay? I saw some of the graduations on Facebook, so congratulations to the class of 2026. This year is really flying by, okay? Next thing you know, it's going to be 2030. But right now, we're celebrating the class of 2026. And if you want to celebrate your grad, make sure that you upload a photo of them on power94.com. And you can leave a sweet message. Let us know, are they going off to a HBCU? Hopefully, the illustrious South Carolina State University. If not, if they're going to a PWI, if they're going off into the military, or they said they about to go get this money and go get them a job, okay? Whatever it is, we want to make sure that we celebrate them. Coming up next, though, I got T-Pain, I got some new Tyler, along with Don Toliver, Body. Up next, less than 4 minutes away, right here on Power. I know that's right. No matter what
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17: Mostly sunny, warm, high of 89 today. Slight chance of showers later on this afternoon. Partly cloudy tonight, low around 67, and a mix of sun and clouds tomorrow, high back near 89.
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R&B, Heaven 94 at WJTT. Ash Nicole here, hanging out through in the midday. Now, yesterday and Sunday, one of my favorite days, especially during the summer.

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1: So Pow Pow now to inbound. Gray comes to the ball. 3 seconds left. Gray had a pick. It's Gray on Gray. And Chelsea wins the battle. Chelsea Gray does it on both ends. And Vegas escapes with a one-point win. 85-84.
0: Man, when I tell you that my nerves were so tore up yesterday. But the thing is, though, I'm ready to see the rematch because Ryan Howard, she didn't get the play, but she did tell Asia Wilson in her face, girl, don't worry. I'm going to be back next time, so don't even worry about it. And also, you had Seattle Storm take on Indiana Fever, and Fever won 89-78. Sparks lost to Toronto Tempo 106-96, and Chicago Sky was able to pull off a win 86 against the Minnesota Lynx. Now, tonight, it's going to be the young teams that's going to be playing, the Washington Mystics and also Dallas Wings. So if you're a Paige Beckers fan, she will be playing tonight. So that'll be happening at 8 o'clock. And you already know I will be locked into my game, so don't nobody call me, don't message me, don't do nothing. But, you know, that's your women's sports because I don't know nothing what the men got going on.
2: I know that's right.
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0: 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Power 94 at WJCT. Ash Nicole here, hanging out the Honest Money Making Monday. Look, we have Monday. Let me not jump, try to act like this is Wednesday. It's still Monday, but we're going to make the best of it. And coming up is the 2 o'clock hours. I got a motion party by Boss Man D-Lo, new DJ Khaled. And if you want a request, you know you can hit me up, 423-642-WJTT.
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I can hear you.

0: Addict. I'm Pepper 94 at WJTT. Ash Nicole here in the midday. Coming up, got So What by Phil Mob. And if you got a request, 423-642-WJTT.
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19: Mostly sunny, warm, high of 89 today. Slight chance of showers later on this afternoon. Partly cloudy tonight, low around 67, and a mix of sunny clouds tomorrow, high back near 89.
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0: WJTT, Ash Nicole here, wrapping it up for me on this Money Making a Monday. Now, don't forget, the new Traffic Jam got a new mix, okay? And also, they got a chance for you to win a $50 gift card to Food City. So make sure you download the free mobile app and take them wherever you go. Now, for me, I'm about to get up out of here. I got to get ready for the game tonight. Dallas Wings are going to be playing, so I got to tune in to see if they're going to beat Washington Mystics. As always, though, you know I love you. Be safe out here in these streets, and I will talk to you later.
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0: 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Zai, CBZ, and DJ Shy with the 5 o'clock traffic jam mixdown. 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
1: 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It's your girl, Sound of K here. What's going on, Chattanooga? Good afternoon. It's Monday. We're stepping back into the flow of work. Others might be having a day off. Hope it's been enjoyable, whatever the case may be. We're going to get into some new music, giveaways, celebrity tea, plus more coming up. I got you with birthdays and national days, but that's right after we get back into this music. Here's J. Cole with Who Is You on your number one people station, Power 94, WJTT.
2: 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It's a 9-1-0 number, so you know it's that.

Real. 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Exchange pounds for dollars and never converted cash. Welcome to the South where they serve in the dirt and grass. The streets ain't safe, I prefer the deserted path.

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can't f- no. 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

0: Power 94 WJTT. It's your girl, Zion K, here back again this Monday. Y'all, I'm so hot. Not only because it's real hot outside, but because I went to McDonald's. Let me tell you what happened. Why was my order almost $16? I got done through paying, right? I'm at the window trying to receive my stuff. When I asked for sauce, the girl said that'll be extra. I said, that's fine. And then she said, no, you can't pay here. You got to go back around again as if I'm making an order just to pay for some sauce. Like, who do they think they are? This is why Chick-fil-A went in. That is so crazy to me. Like, I just had to let that out. That is how my Monday was starting. But right now, we're gonna get into birthdays and national days. I just have to tell y'all, next time y'all go to McDonald's, be warned, y'all will spend a lot much more. But right now, it's Monday, May 18th. We got birthdays and national days. We're going to start with celebrity birthdays. Country singer George Strait. He is 74 today. Actress Tina Fey. We also got YouTube singer Armand Warren. He is 29. NFL star Travis Hunter. He turns 23 today. We also got Candy Burris, all right, from Escape. She is 50 years old. For the national days, we got National Haitian Flag Day. Shout out to all my Haitians. National HIV Awareness Day. Also, it's World AIDS Vaccine Day. If y'all out here doing a do, make sure you go ahead and get yourself tested. And if you end up with something, it's okay. Just make sure you take care of yourself and don't spread it around, all right? All right. It's National Visit Your Relatives Day. Go ahead, check out your family. National Cheese Soufflé Day. That's a French dessert. It's also I Love Reese's Day. Making me miss Tula right now because he loved him some Reese's. National No Dirty Dishes Day. And don't act like y'all don't got a sink full of dirty dishes at home. Miss Mother Whistle Day. And this is celebrating the art of whistling and those who can. Now, I can't whistle, but shout out to all the people who can out here. All right. All right, now coming up, we're going to get into what giveaway we got going on this week. I might make somebody a winner today, but you got to stick around for that. So don't go nowhere. Keep yourself tuned in. It's Power 94 WJTT.
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3: I'm News 12's Jeff Chaffin for Power 94 with the forecast from around our place here in the Tennessee Valley.
4: Mostly sunny, warm, high of 89 today. Slight chance of showers later on this afternoon. Partly cloudy tonight, low around 67, and a mix of sun and clouds tomorrow, high back near 89.
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0: TT, it's your girl, Zion of K here. All right, you guys, let me get into this giveaway. We've got one today, and that is with Food City. I'm giving you a chance to get your hands on a $50 gift card. Now, with this, of course, we're going to take caller number 9. But with that, be prepared to answer a question. I might ask you, what was on your last shopping list? What is the first thing that you get in the store? Or what specific item can you find in a specific department? So be prepared to answer that question. But coming up, I'm a definitely... Matter of fact, right now, we're going to make somebody a winner. Go ahead and hit my line right now for that Food City $50 gift card. It's your girl, Sign Up K here, Power 94 WJTT.
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0: At the house with it, watching sinners.
1: Who you with?
0: On the couch with my favorite sinner. 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

0: 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Ballin' hard on another hemisphere. Somebody tell them people Mr. Hem is here.
1: Whoa, whoa, whoa, whoa, whoa, whoa.
0: Mr. Hem is here.

0: here. 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Success feel better, independent. 9-11 at the Valley, Adeline it. 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Somebody tell them people Mr. Hem is here.
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0: Mr. Hem is here.

0: put me any place on the map, cause I'm him. 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Success feel better, independent. 9-11 at the Valley, idle in it. 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Somebody tell them people Mr. Hem is here.
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2: Hey.
1: Now, do you go to Food City often?
2: I do.
1: Okay, what was the last thing you bought from Food City?
2: I bought some groceries.
1: Or what did you make with them groceries?
2: I made some steak, cabbage, cornbread.
1: Okay. A real big old meal. So hopefully we can help you get another one because now you have won you a $50 gift card.
2: Oh, that's what's up.
1: Yes, yes, yes. Congratulations. Before I get your information, tell me, who's your number one people station?
2: 594.
1: And what grocery store also made you a winner?
2: Food City.
3: 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Coming up next.
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0: Sorry, y'all, I pressed the wrong button. Like I said, that was Crash Out by Bam the Boss. Sometimes you got to do it. Teach people, because they won't learn otherwise. It's your girl, Zion K on Power 94, WJTT. Street Flavor right there. New Street Flavor. I actually like that one. If you're an artist, you've got some music, send it over to us. I'm going to get a new email because y'all know Tula's not here. He used to handle that. So I'm going to tell y'all where y'all going to send it to in just a few minutes. But right now, we're going to look ahead to the 4 o'clock hour where I got you with your entertainment news. First look at traffic. And then we're also going to get an update on sports today with Nick with the stats. All that coming up in just a few minutes. It's your girl, Zion K on Power 94 WJTT.
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Tim's what you need on your number one people station. You know how much honesty and vulnerability and accountability it takes for you to say that to yourself in a situation that you feel like you're deeply in love with? Takes a lot. Hopefully you guys take some notes from this song. Whatever the case may be, we're now in the 4 o'clock hour. Coming up in just a few minutes, I got you with some entertainment news. We're going to get into why Lauryn Hill says she never dropped another album, and get into these album reviews plus some more. And then after that, we'll get our first look at traffic with the Chattanooga Traffic Network, and then get into sports with Nick with the stats. But right now, let's get back into this music. Before all of that, it's Bob and I.

Let's get the party started. See you at the bar, you was hardly talking. That's when I knew that your heart was scarring. Friends to lovers need a part to star in. Like, wait, babe, let me ask your pardon.

0: Power 94 WJTT, it's your girl, Sound Up K here. Now it's time for your entertainment news. We're going to begin with Lauryn Hill, who reveals why she never dropped another album. Now, this after someone made a post that listed out the possible reasons as label issues and pressures from fame and her possibly being a perfectionist. But she said, when you're inspired and desire to be principled, what doesn't get talked about enough is the drain nor the challenge to find safety so that you can create with integrity. Most see opportunity as dollars only and often exclude the sense. So from that little expert, she said a lot, but I will say that what I get from it is that she wants to do it honestly and have integrity while putting out an album, but she was also burnt out because even though she only pulled out one project, she did a lot of touring, she did a lot of shows, and she did a lot of things behind this one. And she was also acting prior to that, so I guess she got just really busy and didn't know what to really do afterwards. And then maybe there came the label issues and whatnot, also with the tax things that we saw. But it was probably just a lot on her, and a lot of people end up just stomaching it and keep going forward and fulfilling their contractual agreement, whereas this probably was a different case for her. And I definitely do admire and appreciate her for speaking out, and hopefully somewhere down the line we can get a project, because she's so talented and that album did so much for the industry. We'll keep our fingers crossed on that. Next up, we've got the final suspect in the Dolph killing sentence. Cornelius Smith has been sentenced to 20 years. This after he accepted a plea deal. The other man, Justin Johnson, was sentenced to life and got an additional 35 years. That happened about last year. So there's justice there. Justice has been served, I would say. That puts a close to that. Next up, we also have the Swatch and Audemars Piguet collab that dropped this weekend. And I will say, I was not as impressed as I thought. So initially, I was under the impression that this was going to be a watch, like a watch with straps and stuff, but this is actually a pocket watch. There's no band, no straps in the initial packaging, but a lanyard. So you can just wrap it around your wrist, or probably wrap it around the strap on your belt buckle, or just simply put it in your pocket, because it is a pocket watch. Now, for $400 and upward, that's a little bit steep, but if you like it, I love it. People were lined up and overwhelming the stores and the employees in them, so much so that some of them had to close them down or come out and issue some type of rule to the people, because the malls were so packed, the stores were so packed. But here's also what I like. They didn't just release a limited amount. They said they have inventory basically for the next several months. So in case you missed the rollout this past weekend, you can definitely get your hands on one in the coming week. So I thought that was pretty cool. It's cute, but a pocket watch for $400 and some, I don't know about that. Next up and lastly, we got the album review. Chris Brown. It is number 7 on Billboard's 200 for this week. I know the current list doesn't reflect that because that was for last week, but we'll see that coming up this week. Now, here's my honest opinion. Genuinely, it gives an R&B feel, of course. He talks about love and he's very vulnerable from what I get. It also gives a more mature Chris Brown with less lit songs like we're used to, like Loyal and the other upbeat songs, but we don't really get much more of those. We get this R&B, slow, mature, romantic, and I think most people aren't probably used to that and they're wanting that old CB, but hey, people grow and everything is not for everybody. But congratulations to him on this. And then we also got Drake's Iceman. Great intro, great outro. In my opinion, he was reflecting on what happened during where he was during the beef and what happened before that. Sorry, y'all. Speezy just walked in here.
1: Don't be talking about me like that.
0: I'm talking about Drake's Iceman. Thank you very much.
1: So let me get this out. Go ahead.
0: Great intro, great outro. To me, it seems like he was reflecting on where he has been and what happened since then, and also where he's going. The songs in between seem like a response to some of the beef, but also him trying to move forward and let it go. But then his intrusive thoughts come in and they won't let him go. That's what I get from it. But it's still great overall. If you haven't listened to it, go ahead and check it out.
2: Give it an ear.
0: And of course, keep running up those numbers on Isaiah Rashad's It's Been Awful. Keep doing that. It's out now on all streaming platforms. That right there, though, wraps up our entertainment news. Let's now get into traffic with the Chattanooga Traffic Network.
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10: Mostly sunny, warm, high of 89 today. Slight chance of showers later on this afternoon. Partly cloudy tonight, low around 67, and a mix of sun and clouds tomorrow, high back near 89.
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0: Power 94 WJTT is Nick with the stats with your Enter the Chat Sports Minute brought to you by Food City. Starting out in the MLB, the Braves on the road to play the Marlins tonight at 6:40. In high school baseball, this week is the state tournament for both baseball and softball. In the baseball brackets in the 1A, Sail Creek's playing this week, as well in the Division 2, 2A, we have Baylor. And in high school softball, in the 4A bracket, we have East Hamilton. Division 2, 1A, we have Boy Buchanan. And Division 2, 2A, our teams have been killing it. We have CCS, Baylor, and GPS all competing for a state championship. That's your End the Chat Sports Minute brought to you by Food City. 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
0: Our latest look outside shows congestion 24 eastbound West Side Drive to Market Street, as well as 24 westbound Moxon Bend to West Side Drive. Keep an eye out for delays in both directions there. Otherwise, right now, I-59 looks good. 75 north and southbound is moving smoothly, as is Highway 153 north and southbound, making your afternoon commute a pretty easy one. You can sit back, relax, and enjoy it. In the Chattanooga Traffic Center, I'm Nick Hughes.
1: This has been your Power 94 traffic update from the Tennessee American Water Traffic Center.
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1: 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It's your girl, sign up K.
2: And it's your boy, CBC. Yeah.
1: Look who finally shows up.
2: Always here. Always here.
1: Well, whatever the case may be, we are getting ready for the afternoon traffic jam turn up.
2: Yep. And it's got a new little swag to it.
1: Yes, yes, yes. Tell us about it.
2: Hey, that new swag is our DJ. He is our Southern Style DJ. Y'all know him. Y'all love him. It's DJ Shy. Because we doing things the Shy way, highway. Get it? You get it? Shy way, highway. That's fire. That's fire. It's fire.
1: You guys, we got that all coming up next right here on your number one people station. But right now,
2: what you got?
1: We got traffic. Let's get an update on these roads to help you with your commute. Don't go nowhere. Keep rocking with this. It's your girl, Zonip K.
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4: Earlier, let's look outside. Shows an accident working 75 northbound just after Shallowford Road, blocking the left lane and left shoulder. Keep an eye out for it in that location. It's causing significant delays as well as congestion. And 24 eastbound West Side Drive to Market Street, as well as 24 westbound Moxon Bend to West Side Drive. Keep an eye out for delays in both directions there. In the Chattanooga Traffic Center, I'm Nick Hughes.
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2: All right. BZ.
1: Yes.
2: What's this weekend?
1: Getting outside.
2: Because it's Memorial Day weekend, the unofficial start to summer.
1: Is it?
2: It is. That's what it's called.
1: Interesting.
2: Well, whatever the case may be, we're going to be outside.
1: Yeah. Well, we?
2: Yes, the power crew is going to be outside, specifically over at Kia of Cleveland from 1 to 3 p.m. this weekend.
1: So I can go get me a new car.
2: You need one.
1: What you trying to say? I didn't like that at all.
2: A lot of people need one. Don't feel bad. Treat yourself.
1: I mean, I hear you, but you just put down my other cars. You know, it's okay, Nimbus. It's okay, Jet. She didn't mean it.
2: I like your cars. They're nice and spacious.
1: Right. She didn't mean it, Nimbus and Jet.
2: You guys come on down. No matter what your financial situation is, your credit situation is, they're going to come. They're going to
1: put you in a new car. She can't get it out.
2: They are the world famous Mr. John Davis.
1: The trading man.
2: In a brand new vehicle because he said friends don't let friends drive drunk.
1: You're right. And drive drunk.
2: Junk.
1: Oh, junk. I was about to say, girl, it's easy as 1, 2, 3.
2: Oh, my God. Well, yes, we're going to be outside. You guys add this to your calendar this Friday from 1 to 3 p.m. It's your girl, Zana K.
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4: Earlier, let's look outside. Shows an accident working 75 northbound just after Shallowford Road, blocking the left lane and left shoulder. Keep an eye out for it in that location. It's causing significant delays as well as congestion in 24 eastbound West Side Drive to Market Street, as well as 24 westbound Moxon Bend to West Side Drive. Keep an eye out for delays in both directions there. In the Chattanooga Traffic Center, I'm Nick Hughes.
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9: Mostly sunny, warm, high of 89 today. Slight chance of showers later on this afternoon. Partly cloudy tonight, low around 67, and a mix of sun and clouds tomorrow, high back near 89.
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11: It's a lot of f***ing in the club tonight. What? 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Yeah. 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
2: 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In high school baseball, this week is the state tournament for both baseball and softball. In the baseball brackets, in the 1A, Sail Creek's playing this week, as well in the Division 2, 2A, we have Baylor. And in high school softball, in the 4A bracket, we have East Hamilton. Division 2, 1A, we have Boy Buchanan. And Division 2, 2A, our teams have been killing it. We have CCS, Baylor, and GPS all competing for a state championship. That's your End the Chat Sports Minute brought to you by Food City. 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
2: Our latest look outside shows an accident working 75 northbound just after Shallowford Road, blocking the left lane and left shoulder. Keep an eye out for it in that location. It's causing significant delays as well as congestion. In 24 eastbound West Side Drive to Market Street, as well as 24 westbound Moxon Bend to West Side Drive. Keep an eye out for delays in both directions there. In the Chattanooga Traffic Center, I'm Nick Hughes.
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Are you sit on my lap? 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
1: Earlier, let's look outside. Shows an accident working 75 northbound just after Shallowford Road, blocking the left lane and left shoulder. Keep an eye out for it in that location. It's causing significant delays as well as congestion. In 24 eastbound West Side Drive to Market Street, as well as 24 westbound Moxon Bend to West Side Drive. Keep an eye out for delays in both directions there. In the Chattanooga Traffic Center, I'm Nick Hughes.
0: This has been your Power 94 traffic update from the Tennessee American Water Traffic Center.
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0: But that's your chick, then why she texting
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0: me?
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0: Every time I'm out, why she stressing
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0: All right, you guys, 9 at 6 o'clock hour. Coming up, we've got...
1: We got that no cap, that recap.
0: And we're also going to tell you what next big giveaway we got coming up.
1: Ooh, winners.
0: It's a pretty big one. Pretty, pretty big one, and we do it all the time. If you have a hint, keep it to yourself.
2: Can I carry it? Can I put it in my hands?
0: You can.
1: Oh.
0: You could probably put it in multiple places.
1: Oh.
0: Yeah.
1: Oh.
0: No pause. But yes, we'll tell you all about that coming up. Keep yourself rocking with us. It's your girl, Zonim K.
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0: 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I was about to, but you convinced us. 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
1: 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Miami. That's all my scammers and my kid money.

0: 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It's your girl, Son of Kane.
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0: CVZ. Yes, ma'am. Tell the people, what is making a comeback?
1: Well, making the biggest comeback.
0: The biggest.
1: The largest. Uh-huh. With even more power and even more winnings. We got the Power Mystery giveaway that is making its return. And for those that might be a novice to it, or you might have forgot how we do it, all you have to do is make sure that you are caller number 9, and then you have a chance to win between a whole bunch of illustrious prizes like Selma's Diamonds, concert tickets, comedy tickets, amusement park tickets, and much more. And plus, there's a special bonus. But I'm not going to tell you too much about that because you're going to keep hearing about it over and over. Because it's great and we miss it.
0: So this is happening starting next week. So you guys make sure you mark your calendars.
1: And I think I'm going to go ahead and spoil it. The special bonus is for those that are looking to go to Usher and Chris Breezy concert. Well, we got those tickets for you.
0: Oh, wow.
1: Down there in Florida for this December. A great Christmas gift.
0: All right. So you guys make sure you keep listening in because you never know. You might be that lucky person.
1: Yep. Even though we got Chris Brown and Usher at home.
0: Okay.
1: Yo. Like me. Yeah, yeah.
0: Absolutely not. Just keep listening. In the
1: club with
0: y'all.
1: My homies.
0: It's your girl, Zana K.
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3: Earlier, let's look outside. Shows an accident working 75 northbound just after Shallowford Road, blocking the left lane and left shoulder. Keep an eye out for it in that location. It's causing significant delays as well as congestion. And 24 eastbound West Side Drive to Market Street, as well as 24 westbound Moxon Bend to West Side Drive. Keep an eye out for delays in both directions there. In the Chattanooga Traffic Center, I'm Nick Hughes.
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11: I'm News 12's Jeff Chaffin for Power 94 with the forecast from around our place here in the Tennessee Valley.
12: Mostly sunny, warm, high of 89 today. Slight chance of showers later on this afternoon. Partly cloudy tonight, low around 67, and a mix of sun and clouds tomorrow, high back near 89.
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0: And it's your girl Zanab K.
1: Yep, right here in the afternoon, and it's time for the no cap recap.
0: We did not need his little.
1: You didn't even know where it was from. That's why you hating.
0: Anyways, we got
1: $5 to whoever can tell me where it's from.
0: Today is May 18th. They don't know. Country singer George Strait, actress Tina Fey, YouTuber slash singer Armand Warren, and NFL star Travis Hunter, as well as singer Candy Burr. She turns 50 today.
1: Interesting.
0: National days: National Haitian Flag Day, National HIV Awareness Day, World AIDS Vaccine Day, Visit Your Relatives Day, National Cheese Souffle Day. Also, No Dirty Dishes Day, Mother Whistle Day. On the entertainment side, we learned why Lauryn Hill never dropped another album. We also got the final suspect in the Dolph killing sentence. That is Cornelia Smith. He has been sentenced to 20 years after accepting a plea deal. We went over the Swatch and Audemars Piguet collab, which now I feel like it's a little overrated. It's just a pocket watch for $450.
1: Oh.
0: Yeah. Unnecessary.
1: Money grab.
0: And then Chris Brown's Brown, now number 7 on Billboard's 200. And Drake's Iceman, still growing strong out there. We'll see where that places this week. And that right there, though, wraps up yo no cap recap.
1: Nice. That was kind of crazy sentence, though. Chris Brown's Brown.
0: That's the name of the album.
1: I know, but Chris Brown's Brown, that's an amazing wordplay in 2026.
0: Hey, man, anything can happen.
1: I'm going to name an album Che Beezy's Beezy's.
0: You can. We would love it.
1: Okay, yeah, you're right. But look, make sure that you keep it locked in here. It's your number one people station for hip-hop and R&B. Mm-hmm. Power 94.
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0: All right, y'all. The time was had, and now.
1: And it was fun too.
0: And guess what?
1: And what else?
0: You're gonna.
1: I get
0: be
1: to
0: here.
1: Stay. I get to stay, right?
0: I don't know about all that. If you come to work more often,
1: you know what? It's time for Napira and Mika and your speaker to come up next. All right. Gonna attack the fact that I'm always here at work.
0: Anyways, y'all, we'll get up with you tomorrow, 3 p.m. to 7 for the afternoon traffic jam. It's your girl Zion K.
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It's me, King, your speaker. 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

0: know what I'm saying? You got Wham, you got Billy in this, you know what I'm saying?
1: We the best music, while they watching us win. Another anthem upon the
0: biggest you can get, you dig what I'm saying?
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0: I'm the biggest guy.

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10: Mostly sunny, warm, high of 89 today. Slight chance of showers later on this afternoon. Partly cloudy tonight, low around 67, and a mix of sunny clouds tomorrow, high back near 89.
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7: 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Last year, more clients hired Morgan & Morgan than ever before. 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

0: Y'all, it's your boy Sheik Looch, D-Block in the building.
1: What's happening, Chat Town? 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
2: 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Understand that, man. You dig? It's going

0: Chattanooga, you know what it is. 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

0: We're just minutes away from your 8 o'clock hour, and you know what's going down next, y'all. We're going to get into some new heat for them streets, so keep it locked in with your girl. You know it's me, Kenya Speaker, on Power 94.
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